0: 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There's one for Donnie McKay calling in from Hunter River, Prince Edward Island, wanted to hear his favorite song of the 60s. Scott McKenzie, San Francisco, wear some flowers in your hair. Peace, man. Hey, hope you're feeling good. Welcome aboard, my friend, and welcome to 4 hours of fun radio. What a great way to kick off the weekend on this Friday night. It's the Beach Party. My name is Daryl McLean, and it's my pleasure to be with you every weekend playing your favorite classic hits of the 70s and 80s, a little bit of the 60s, and of course, lots of your requests and dedications. That's what it's all about. You can phone in for a favorite anytime during the show. The hotline will be open at 1-866-665-6070. 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Let me know what you want to hear. Well, it's a class reunion weekend here on the Beach Party. What does that mean? Throughout the show, we'll be doing twin spins from your graduation year and as well playing back your requests of your favorite songs the year you graduated high school. It's going to be a whole lot of fun. We got a lot of great music to get to and a lot of your requests. 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
10: 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Yeah.

0: 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It's that simple. Taking care of another request tonight, another caller from Prince Edward Island. And hi to everybody listening in PEI, Sharon, Murray Harbor North, just outside Charlottetown. She wanted to hear a great Lobo tune from 1972 and Don't Expect Me to Be Your Friend. It's not a beautiful song. Kind of sad. All about a guy who's in love with a girl he can never have, and the unobtainable object of his love has no idea what's going on or that there's anything wrong. Aw, poor guy. I'm Darrell McLean. Hope you're feeling good on this Friday night on this special class reunion weekend. We've got lots more class reunion, graduation year, double plays on the way throughout the night. And, of course, lots more of your requests. We're going to slide into the 80s next, and one for all my golfing buddies. Kenny Loggins standing by with a theme from Caddyshack. I'm all right, and that's next.
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0: 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Your Love Has Lifted Me Higher and Higher. That climbed to number 2 on the Billboard Hot 100 and, of course, was a remake of the 60s R&B smash Higher and Higher by Jackie Wilson. And Higher and Higher became one of Rita Coolidge's greatest hits. Hey, stand by for Memories from the Class of 72 coming your way next to the gallery. And you know what? It's nice to be with you.
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0: 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We'll take a trip down to the basement into my old musty, dusty record collection for a forgotten 45. Found one from the Monkees going all the way back to 1967 with A Little Bit Me, A Little Bit You. That peaked at number 2 on the charts and another one of the great Monkees hits that was written by none other than Neil Diamond. Hope you enjoyed that forgotten 45. I'm Darryl McLean, and I am so excited about our upcoming Beach Party Getaway 2027. The response has been fantastic. Coming up January 28th to February 4th, it's 7 days of relaxation, fun in the sun, and adventure. We're back at our favorite destination, the incredible Sandos Playa Car Beach Resort on the beautiful Riviera Maya. 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He handles everything. Jot this number down for Mike, 1-647-227-50. That's 1-647-227-50. I can't wait to see you this coming January on the Beach Party Getaway. Coming up, more Clash Reunion double plays, and into the 80s we go next for a great song for a hot summertime night. 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

0: 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We're all about good music and great memories as we take time to chill on this Friday night. We call it the Ice Cooler Classic of the Night, something to chill to, and what a great tune from Tommy James and the Shondells, Crystal Blue Persuasion. That goes back to 1969 and peaked at number 2 on the Billboard Hot 100. It's been suggested that the song was inspired by a book James had read called The Truth That Leads to Eternal Life by the Watchtower Bible, the Jehovah Witnesses. Now, the book gives information about the future of mankind based on Bible scripture, and the book has a blue cover. You never know where the inspiration for a song comes from. Hope you enjoyed Tommy James' Crystal Blue Persuasion. My name is Daryl McLean, and we've got more of your class reunion double plays coming up throughout the night, and I hope we're bringing back some good memories. Get your yearbook out and tell your friends that this is where all the fun music is happening.
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0: 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We're the show that not only takes your requests, but we really play them. Bits and pieces from the Dave Clark Five, taking you back to 1964. That one went to number four on the Billboard Hot 100. Drummer Dave Clark and lead singer and keyboard player Mike Smith wrote that song, and some theater owners wouldn't let them play this at their concerts because they were worried that fans would jump up and down to the beat and damage the venue. Those crazy teenagers. Hope you enjoyed Bits and Pieces tonight, the DC 5. I'm Daryl McLean. Stand by for another class reunion double play coming up next.
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3: 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It's Nikki, now living in Oshawa. I was just wondering if you could play It's Raining Men. Thanks.

0: 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Another trip down to the basement and rooting into that old musty, dusty record collection of mine for a forgotten 45. Look what we came up with from 1967, The Music Explosion with A Little Bit of Soul. That one peaked at number two in the charts. They were a one-hit wonder Ohio garage band and had a great gutsy pop rock sound with this one big song, A Little Bit of Soul. Got a great groove, doesn't it? Hope you enjoyed hearing that forgotten 45. My name is Darrell McLean, and it's all about remembering this weekend. Your graduation year. What year did you graduate high school? We got more Twin Spins on the way and more of your requests. Stick around for Sir Elton John next.
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0: 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It's all about great musical memories as we go flashing back to those sensational 70s tonight. We call it an 8-track flashback from the days of 8-track tapes. Remembering 1979, that's radio, and you can't change that. That peaked at number 9 on the charts and number 1 on the R&B charts that year. And a song all about a love that's so strong and true that nothing can change it. Kind of a contrast to their first hit, Jack and Jill, all about a failing marriage. Lead singer of the group, Ray Parker Jr., wrote that song, and just a great tune. Hope you enjoyed. You can't change that. My name is Daryl McLean, and we're celebrating our high school years this weekend on the Beach Party, remembering your graduation year with some more Beach Party Class Reunion double plays. We got another one coming up shortly, and on the way next, some Motown gold. Stand by for Marvin Gaye and Kim Weston, and you know it, it takes two.
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0: 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That's what we do. It's fun radio. That's what it's all about. We play your requests and dedications. ELO, the sweet talking woman. That goes back to 1978, peaked at number 17 on the charts for good old ELO. Hey, the party continues on this Friday night. More class reunion double plays coming up, and stand by for some good old Canadian rock and roll from the Guess Who next.
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0: 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Barry McGuire's Eve of Destruction, probably the most depressing number one hit song ever, still as relevant today as it was when it came out back in 65, all about the political issues of the 60s, which seem to just carry on, don't they? Hope you enjoyed that piece of 60s gold.
1: I'm Daryl McLean, very excited about the upcoming Beach Party Getaway 2027. 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

0: Party Clash Reunion Double Play, remembering the Class of 81. Yeah, I know who you are. Me too. Class of 81. There's Chilliwack and My Girl Gone, Gone, Gone, along with Hollow Notes, Private Eyes. Great musical memories on this Friday night. My name is Daryl McLean. Let's go back to the phones.
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2: You're talking to Lisa. I'm calling from Oshawa. I want you to play Welcome Back, Connor.

0: Loving the sounds of the 70s on a Friday night. On the Beach Party, there's John Sebastian, and welcome back for Lisa calling in from Oshawa, Ontario. And hope you enjoyed that good song. A number one hit, as a matter of fact. John Sebastian wrote this as the theme song for the ABC television show Welcome Back, Cotter, starring Gabe Kaplan as a teacher who returns to his old school and is placed in a class of misfits known as the Sweat Hogs. Yeah, we had lots of those in my school, too. Maybe I was one of them. I'm not sure. Of course, John Sebastian was a member of the Love and Spoonful. This was his only hit as a solo artist, though, but a very talented guy. Hope you enjoyed Welcome Back, 70s Gold, right here on the Friday Night Beach Party. My name is Daryl McLean. It's a Clash reunion weekend. The class of 79 are celebrated next.
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0: 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Alice Cooper, School's Out. Remember, we used to crank that song up real loud the last day of school. That was a big hit for Alice Cooper back in 1972 and definitely one of rock and roll's most defiant rock anthems of all time. And like the song says, there's nothing like that adrenaline rush the moment that last school bell rings, declaring an end to the school year and an entire summer of fun lying ahead. Hope you enjoyed here at Alice Cooper on our class reunion weekend. We've got more class reunion double plays coming your way tomorrow night on the Saturday Night Beach Party. We'll be wrapping up with a foot in cold water in just moments.
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0: make me do anything you want. Well, my friend, we've come to the end of another 4 hours of fun radio on this Friday night on The Beach Party. I'm Darryl McClain. Just want to take a moment to thank you so much for listening in. Hope you enjoyed all this great music, especially all those Clash Reunion double plays. We've got more coming your way tomorrow night on the Saturday Night Beach Party. And you are invited. Hope to see you there. Bring some friends. We'll have a good time. Until then, keep loving life and living large. Bye for now.
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1: Good morning. It's 7 o'clock. I'm Nick Hughes. This is 92.9, The Grand News. Making news this hour. Hamilton police say there may be more victims after charging a man with sexual assault, interference, and luring. Investigators believe the 24-year-old was contacting youth on social media, and some of them might not even realize they're victims of a criminal offense. Police say this has been happening since 2024. The man's photo and description are up on the Hamilton police website. Donald Trump says 1,000 missiles are locked, loaded, and aimed at Iran if they follow through with the threat to assassinate him. The president says the attack would completely decimate and destroy the country. U.S. officials say Trump is giving American negotiators very limited time to reach a deal with Iran. They also say he has a wide range of options if talks fall apart. The number of people applying for a job in the federal government is down after Ottawa slashed the size of the public service. There were more than 1 million applications 2 years ago, but between April 2025 and March 2026, that number has fallen by nearly 30%. The Liberal government committed to cutting the number of public service positions by about 40,000 people by 2029. Apple is accusing OpenAI of stealing trade secrets, causing a major rupture in a partnership between the two companies. Apple says the theft was part of a coordinated pattern of misconduct by OpenAI, who want to build hardware for ChatGPT. Two former Apple employees who now work for OpenAI will answer to the allegations in court. And the clock is ticking ahead of upcoming by-elections in Quebec and here in Ontario. Members from four major parties are heading off to diplomatic appointments, retirements, and provincial races. So this means Mark Carney needs to call an election no later than 6 months from now. Well, the Blue Jays picked up a win last night, beating the Padres 5-3. Toronto has won three straight games. Spain beat Belgium 2-1 to advance at the World Cup. The Toronto Tempo fell to Dallas 108-95 last night. And Canadian Gabby Dabrowski is off to the finals in women's doubles at Wimbledon. Weather is next.
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3: 92.9 The Grand. Mostly sunny today. High today of 26 degrees. Clear tonight. Low overnight tonight of 13. Tomorrow sunny once again. High of 26. And Sunday night clear and low of 13 degrees. Right now 18 in Hagersville, 18 in Caledonia, 20 degrees in Hamilton. There's weather and more at 92.9 The Grand.fm. Good morning. I'm Gary Chittum. It's 7:03 with Peter Gabriel.

92.9 The Grand, play the greatest hits of all time. That is Ian Thomas and Paid Ladies. Hey, good morning. I'm Gary Chinaman. It's 7:11 coming up shortly. We'll have a look at my question of the day. Then later on today, I'll tell you about some stuff I've seen on Facebook. Also, did you hear this in my silly stats? And Matt Wilson, he'll be out in the 92.9 The Grand Advance Cruiser. He's all over Haldeman County and beyond. It is 7:11. This song was a top five hit in both Canada and the U.S. Here's the Ides of March on the Grand.

0: The greatest hits of all time, 92.9 The Great, Cuts Like a Knife. That is Bryan Adams. It is 7:18. I'm Gary Chittum, and my question of the day, it is up right now on our 92.9 The Great Facebook page. And the question today is, you know what, I have noticed a trend this year. I have seen people using umbrellas to protect themselves from the sun. So the question today is, what do you do as a precaution against sunburn? Do you use the sunscreen? Do you have a big floppy hat? A UV protection clothing? Or do you use what they call sunbrellas? Or do you just stay in the shade? So I want to know today, what do you do to protect yourself against the sun? Lionel and the Commodores coming up next.
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0: Grand, radar weather. Mostly sunny today with a high of 26. Clear tonight, 13 for the low. Tomorrow, sunny once again, high of 26. And Sunday night, clear, low of 13 degrees. Right now, 19 in Cayuga, 18 in Jervis, 19 in Caledonia. There's weather and more at 92.9 The Grand.fm. 720, easy, Commodores.

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0: playing the greatest hits of all time. 92.9 The Grand, the wreck of the Edmund Fitzgerald, Gordon Lightfoot. It is 7:47 and two games today on in the FIFA World Cup in the quarterfinals. It is Norway and England that gets underway at 5 o'clock this afternoon, and then Argentina and Switzerland at 9 tonight. Toronto Blue Jays still on the road. They'll be in San Diego to play the Padres. Game time is at 8:40 this evening. With the Hamilton Cardinals, their next game is coming up on Tuesday night. They will be in Guelph to take on the Royals. Game time Tuesday night in Guelph is 7:05. On the schedule for the Caledonia Sox, their next game is scheduled for Monday night against Jarvis at 8:30, and hopefully it won't get rained out. And finally, the Hamilton Tiger Cats are on the road. They play the Saskatchewan Rough Riders. That will be tomorrow night at 7 o'clock. Coming up in a moment, we're catching the train.
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0: 92.9 The Grand, radar weather. Well, perhaps a little reprieve from the hot, humid weather for at least a couple of days. Mostly sunny today with a high of 26. Tonight, clear, low of 13. Tomorrow, sunny, 26 for the high. Sunday night, clear, low of 13. Monday, sunny, 31 for the high. Tuesday, sunny, 32. And Wednesday, sunny once again with a high of 31. Right now, 21 degrees in Dunnville, 19 in Hagersville, 21 in Hamilton. There's weather and more at 92.9 The Grand.fm. Good morning, I'm Gary Chittum, hopping on the Love Train. It's the OJs.

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1: Good morning. It's 8 o'clock. I'm Nick Hughes. This is 92.9 The Grand News. Making news this hour. A man is facing charges after he allegedly used social media to lure and sexually assault teenagers. Hamilton police say some of the allegations go back to 2024, and his victims, under the age of 16, might not know their victims. His photo and description are up on the Hamilton Police website. Donald Trump says if he's assassinated by Iran, the U.S. would completely decimate and destroy the country. He claims 1,000 missiles are locked, loaded, and aimed at Iran if they follow through with their threat. U.S. officials say the president is giving American negotiators very limited time to reach a deal with Iran to end the war. Meantime, Iran's health ministry says at least 17 people are dead and 115 others are injured after strikes in the country over the last few days. The United States say it last struck Iran on Thursday, but since then more attacks have hit Iran, and that leaves questions as to who else is targeting them. Applications to work for the federal government are down, and this comes after the Fed's pledge to cut the size of the public service. 2 years ago, more than 1 million applications were received, but that number has fallen by nearly 30% since April 2025 and March 2026. Two OpenAI employees will answer to allegations of a coordinated pattern of misconduct to steal trade secrets from Apple. Apple says the theft was part of OpenAI's attempt to build hardware for ChatGPT, and it's caused a massive rupture in the partnership between the two companies. The two OpenAI employees used to work at Apple. And the Gordie Howe Bridge connecting Ontario to Michigan will open later this month, and this was delayed due to the Trump administration looking to renegotiate a long-standing agreement between Canada and the U.S., and the federal government has confirmed the opening set for July 27th. The Blue Jays are winners of three in a row after beating San Diego 5-3 last night. Kazuma Okamoto tied Shohei Ohtani's record for the most home runs by a Japanese rookie with 22. In WNBA action, Dallas beat Toronto 108-95. Silver lining, the game set an attendance record with nearly 21,000 people packed into the Bell Center in Montreal. And Canadian Gabby Dabrowski punched her ticket to the women's doubles final at Wimbledon. Weather is next.
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3: Mostly sunny today with a high of 26 degrees. Tonight clear, low of 13. Tomorrow sunny once again, high of 26. And Sunday night clear, low of 13. Right now, 21 in Hamilton, 20 in Hagersville, 21 degrees in Caledonia. There's weather and more at 92.9 TheGrand.fm. Good morning, I'm Gary Chittum. 8:03 with Bruce Springsteen.

0: 92.9 The Crag, greatest hits of all time. Heaven in your eyes, that is Loverboy. It is 8:19. I'm Gary Chittum with a few things I have seen recently on Facebook. And oh, someone posted this the other day. They said, barbecue at my house this weekend. You bring the grill and some meat. I have the paper plates. Also from Facebook, the older I get, the less obligated I feel to explain myself. And finally this morning from Facebook, bread is like the sun. It rises in the yeast and sets in the waste. It is 8:19. Beast Boys Classic after this.
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0: Sunny today with a high of 26 degrees. Clear tonight, low overnight tonight of 13. Sunny again tomorrow, Sunday's high 26 degrees. Sunday night, clear, low 13. Sunny on Monday, high of 31. Tuesday, sunny, 32 for the high. Right now, 22 degrees in Burlington, 21 in Keoga, 21 in Dunville. There's weather and more at 92.9 The Grand on FM. 8:20 with the Beach Boys.

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0: 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Doucette and Nobody. It is 8:45. Now, put this place in your Google Maps and hop in the car. It is on the Lake Erie shoreline, just east of Port Dover. It is the Peacock Point Community Yard Sale. And it is on right now till 1 o'clock this afternoon. So go for a nice drive down the lakeshore. And you never know, you might find something that you really, really, really need. 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
0: 92.9 The Grand, radar weather. Loving this weather today. Mostly sunny, high today of 26. Clear tonight, 13 degrees for the low. Tomorrow, sunny once again, high of 26. Sunday night, clear for stargazing, low of 13. Monday, sunny, high of 31. Tuesday, sunny, high of 32. And Wednesday, sunny again with a high of 31 degrees. Right now, 22 degrees in Jarvis, Caledonia, and Hamilton. Humidex now feels like about 28. There's weather and more at 92.9 The Grand.fm. It is 8:47. 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
1: Good morning. It's 9 o'clock. I'm Nick Hughes. This is 92.9 The Grand News. Making news this hour. Hamilton police say there may be more victims after charging a man with sexual assault, interference, and luring. Investigators believe the 24-year-old man was contacting youth on social media, and some of those youth might not realize they're victims of a criminal offense. Police say this has been happening since 2024. His photo and description are up on the Hamilton Police website. Donald Trump says 1,000 missiles are locked, loaded, and aimed at Iran if they follow through with their threat to assassinate him. The president says the attack would completely decimate and destroy the country. U.S. officials say Trump is giving American negotiators very limited time to reach a deal with Iran, and they also have a wide range of options if talks fall apart. The number of people applying for a job in the federal government is down after Ottawa slashed the size of the public service. There were more than 1 million applications 2 years ago, but between April 2025 and March 2026, that number fell nearly 30%. The Liberal government committed to cutting the number of public service positions by about 40,000 people by April 2029. Apple is accusing OpenAI of stealing trade secrets, causing a major rupture in a partnership between the two companies. Apple says the theft was part of a coordinated pattern of misconduct by OpenAI, who wants to build hardware for ChatGPT. Two former Apple employees who now work for OpenAI will answer to the allegations in court. And the clock is ticking ahead of upcoming by-elections in Quebec and here in Ontario. Members of four major parties are heading off to diplomatic appointments, retirements, and provincial races, and this means Mark Carney needs to call an election no later than 6 months from now. The Blue Jays picked up a win last night. They beat the Padres 5-3. Toronto's won 3 games in a row. Spain beat Belgium 2-1 to advance in the World Cup. The Toronto Tempo fell to Dallas 108-95. And Canadian Gabby Dabrowski is off to the finals in women's doubles at Wimbledon. Weather is next.
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3: Mostly sunny today with a high of 26 degrees. Clear tonight, low of 13. Sunny again tomorrow with a high Sunday of 26. Sunday night, clear, low of 13. Monday, sunny again with a high of 31. Right now, 22 degrees in Hamilton, 23 in Hagersville, 23 in Caledonia. The Humidex feels like about 28 degrees. Good morning. I'm Gary Chittum. It is 9:03 with Boston.

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0: Playing the greatest hits of all time, 92.9 The Grand, Tears of a Clown, Smokey Robinson. And how often do you hear a bassoon prominent in a pop song? Not too often. You do in that song. It is 9:17. I'm Gary Chittum, and my question of the day up on our 92.9 The Grand Facebook page. First off, I want to say that I've noticed a trend this year. I see a lot of people using umbrellas to protect themselves from the sun. I want to know from you today, what do you do as a precaution against sunburn? Linda says sunscreen, sit in the shade, and I use a patio umbrella. Lee says I'm a porch sitter in the shade. Maggie says broad spectrum sunscreen and shade. Gordon says hat, sunglasses, long sleeves when cutting grass or sunscreen. Robert says shade, hats, sunscreen. Sharon, stay in the shade. If you must be in the sun, often top up the sunscreen and take long breaks in the shade. Richard says wear hats, use plenty of sunscreen, and stay in the shade as much as possible. All great advice. So I want to know from you today on our 92.9 The Grand Facebook page. My question of the day, what do you do to protect yourself against sunburn? Coming up in a moment, a song that is made up of old ideas and some small musical pieces.
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0: 92.9 The Grand, sunny today with a high of 26 degrees. Clear tonight, low of 13. Sunny again tomorrow with a high of 26. And Sunday night, clear, low of 13. Right now, 23 degrees in Burlington, Cayuga, and Dunnville. And the Humidex right now feels like about 29 degrees. It's 9:20. The winner takes it all. This is ABBA.

among the greatest hits of all time, 92.9 on the Grand. They started playing gospel music here back in the 1950s. They are the Isley Brothers and that lady. It is 9:34, and you know what? 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You can listen to us anywhere. So if you're on the road this summer, yeah, on vacation, yeah, tune us in. It is 9:35. This is Bon Jovi on the Grand. Shout!

0: playing the greatest hits of all time, 92.9 The Grand, making my life just a little bit brighter. That is Chester. It is 9:48. You know what? Summertime, great weather, and a car show. You can't beat it. And we can head to Fisherville for the Lions Club Show and Shine. It is on today. It starts in a few minutes, 10 o'clock to 3:30 this afternoon at 18 Main Avenue West in Fisherville. And we'll be able to see an impressive display of all makes and models featuring cars, trucks, motorcycles, and tractors. And it's a fantastic opportunity to support a great cause while enjoying live entertainment and a 50-50 draw as well. 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Coming up, a song that went to number one on several charts.
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0: Sunny today with a high of 26, clear tonight, low overnight tonight of 13, and sunny again tomorrow with a high of 26 degrees. Right now, 24 in Jarvis, 24 degrees in Caledonia, 23 in Hamilton. The Humidex feeling like about 29. There's weather and more at 92.9 The Grand.fm. 9:49, Spirit in the Sky, Norman Greenbaum.

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2: Good morning. It's 10 o'clock. I'm Nick Hughes. This is 92.9 The Grand News. Making news this hour, a man is facing charges after he allegedly used social media to lure and sexually assault teenagers. Hamilton police say some of the allegations go back to 2024, and his victims, under the age of 16, might not know their victims. His photo and description are up on the Hamilton Police website. Donald Trump says if he's assassinated by Iran, the U.S. would completely decimate and destroy the country. He claims 1,000 missiles are locked, loaded, and aimed at Iran if they follow through with their threat. U.S. officials say the president is giving American negotiators very limited time to reach a deal with Iran to end the war. Meantime, Iran's health ministry says at least 17 people are dead and 115 others are injured after strikes in the country over the last few days. The United States say it last struck Iran on Thursday, but since then, more attacks have hit Iran, leaving questions of who else is targeting them. Applications to work for the federal government are down. This comes after the feds pledged to cut the size of the public service. 2 years ago, more than 1 million applications were received, but that number has fallen by nearly 30% since April 2025 and March 2026. Two OpenAI employees will answer to allegations of a coordinated pattern of misconduct to steal trade secrets from Apple. Apple says the theft was part of an OpenAI attempt to build hardware for ChatGPT. It caused a massive rupture in the partnership between the two companies, and the two OpenAI employees used to work for Apple. The Gordie Howe Bridge connecting Ontario to Michigan will open later this month, and this was delayed due to the Trump administration's looking to renegotiate a longstanding agreement between Canada and the U.S. The federal government has confirmed the opening for July 27th. And it's been a week, and Taylor Swift fans are still trying to find pictures from her wedding. No images of the ceremony, her dress, or the celebration have been released, and the secrecy has sparked some unusual behavior. There's somebody selling preserved pieces of trash collected outside the venue during the wedding. Well, the Blue Jays are back on the field tonight in San Diego, coming off their third win in a row. Treya Savage gets the start. And at the World Cup, England meets Norway in Miami, and Argentina plays Switzerland in Kansas City. Weather is next.
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4: 92.9 The Grand, radar weather. Sunny today with a high of 26 degrees. Clear tonight, low of 13. Sunny again tomorrow with a high of 26. And Monday, sunny and high of 31. Right now, 24 in Dunnville, 23 in Burlington, 24 in Caledonia. The Humidex feels like about 29. There's weather and more at 92.9 The Grand on FM. Good morning, I'm Gary Chittum. It's 10:04 with the OJs.

0: 92 Another Grand, Baby Hold On To Me. That is Eddie Money. It is 15 minutes after 10 o'clock. I'm Gary Chittiman. Well, did you hear this? A Dolly Parton musical based on the country icon's life and music will hit Broadway January the 19th. On her 81st birthday. Also, did you hear this? 2,000 people were asked, what is the perfect length for a movie? Their answer was just about 88 minutes. Preferences fell by generation. Boomers, 93 minutes. Gen X, 89. Millennials, 86. And Gen X, 82. And finally, did you hear this? There's a new trend among divorcees. Women are taking their wedding bands and having them recrafted by jewelers, turning them into divorce rings, which, of course, they wear on their middle finger. Annie Lennox coming up next.
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0: 92.9 The Grand, radar weather. Sunny today with a high of 26 degrees. Clear skies tonight, low of 13. Sunny again tomorrow with a high of 26. Monday, sunny and high of 31. Right now, 25 degrees in Hagersville, 25 in Caledonia, 24 in Hamilton, and the humidex feels like about 30. There's weather and more at 92.9thegrand.fm. It is 10:19. Here comes the rain again. Here's your Rhythmix.

So Easy. That is Michele Bagliero. 92.9 The Grand. Greatest hits of all time. It is 10:30. Branford. Beatlemania hits the Sanderson Center in Brantford, featuring the Liverpool Four. And it's coming up on Thursday, January the 23rd. Guess what? We've got your tickets. Simply head on over to 92.9thegrand.fm and click on the freebies tab to get in to win a pair of tickets. It's all part of another summer. 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

0: How do you do it on the gram, playing the greatest hits of all time? Well, I might be a little restless, but I'm certainly not young. That is Chris. I'm young and restless on 92.9 The Grand, 810.48. It is Tim Hortons Camp Day, and it's coming up on Wednesday, July the 15th, and we can help youth from underserved communities reach their potential by purchasing hot or iced coffee. 100% of proceeds to support Tim Hortons Foundation Camps, and you can also buy a $2 Camp Day donut, $2 donation badge, or a $3 bracelet. 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And be sure to say hi to the Grand's Matt Wilson. He'll be at the Cayuga Tim Hortons location between the hours of 10 and noon. That is Tim Hortons Camp Day coming up on Wednesday. Some rocky music coming up next.
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2: Hello, everybody. It's Matt Wilson. 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It's on until 3:30 at 18 Main Avenue West in Fisherville. And thanks to Haldeman County for making this report possible. I'm Matt Wilson in the 92.9 The Grand Events Cruiser.
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0: 92.9 The Grand, radar weather. Sunny today with a high of 26, clear tonight, low of 13, and tomorrow sunny once again with a high of 26. Right now, 25 degrees in Cayuga, Jarvis in Caledonia. The humidex feels like about 30. 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
1: Good morning. It's 11 o'clock. I'm Nick Hughes. This is 92.9 The Grand News for the Haldeman Press. Making news this hour. Hamilton police say there may be more victims after charging a man with sexual assault, interference, and luring. Investigators believe the 24-year-old was contacting youth on social media, and some might not realize they're victims of a criminal offense. Police say this has been happening since 2024. His name and photo are up on the Hamilton Police website. Donald Trump says 1,000 missiles are locked, loaded, and aimed at Iran if they follow through with their threat to assassinate him. The president says the attack would completely decimate and destroy the country. U.S. officials say Trump is giving American negotiators very limited time to reach a deal with Iran, and they've got a wide range of options if talks fall apart. The number of people applying for a job in the federal government is down after Ottawa slashed the size of the public service. There were more than 1 million applications 2 years ago, but between April 2025 and March 2026, that number fell by nearly 30%. The Liberal government committed to cutting the number of public service positions by about 40,000 people by April 2029. Apple is accusing OpenAI of stealing trade secrets, causing a major rupture in the partnership between the two companies. Apple says the theft was part of a coordinated pattern of misconduct by OpenAI, who want to build hardware for ChatGPT. Two former Apple employees who now work for OpenAI will answer to the allegations in court. The clock is ticking ahead of upcoming by-elections in Quebec and Ontario. Members of four major parties are heading off to diplomatic appointments, retirements, and provincial races. So this means Mark Carney needs to call an election no later than 6 months from now. And the Gordie Howe International Bridge is set to open later this month. Infrastructure Minister Gregor Robertson says the bridge is years in the making and will provide a new connection for the region. The project has long faced heavy pushback from the owners of the competing Ambassador Bridge. In sports, the Blue Jays are back on the field tonight in San Diego, riding a 3-game win streak. Treya Savage is on the mound for Toronto. And at the World Cup, England meets Norway in Miami, and Argentina plays Switzerland in Kansas City. Weather is next.
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3: Lots of sunshine today with a high of 26 degrees. Clear tonight, low of 13. Tomorrow, sunny again with a high of 26. Sunday night, clear, low of 13. And Monday, sunny again with a high of 31. Right now, 25 degrees in Dunnville and Hagersville, 24 in Hamilton, and the humidex feels like about 30. Well, there's weather and more at 92.9 The Grand.fm. Good morning, I'm Gary Chittum. It's 11:04 with Foreigner.

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0: Johnny Jr., the grand greatest hits of all time, crying at Roy Orbison. It is 11:19. I'm Gary Chittum, and my question of the day up on our 92.9 The Grand Facebook page, and this is what spurred this question today. I've noticed a trend this year. I see a lot of people using umbrellas to protect themselves from the sun, so I want to know from you today, what do you do as a precaution against sunburn? Well, Marie says, I put on sunscreen and wear a hat. If I can, I try to avoid the sun exposure between 11 and 3. Cheryl says, a hat, lots of sunscreen, and my sunglasses. Danusa says, sunscreen when in the sun. Sunglasses, stay in the shade as much as possible, or stay in my nice, cool house. Constance says, I go out for a walk early morning. Sometimes I wear a sun hat and put sunscreen. If I'm sitting outside, I have to try and sit in the shade. Karen says, I am in the district, or pardon me, I am in the direct sun for hours at a time, lawn bowling, and I have a wide brim hat and wear sun sleeves. Ben says, I've been looking for long sleeve t-shirts or those three-quarter length sleeve baseball shirts. My farmer stand is almost a burn these days. Catherine says, I always use an umbrella when watching a ball game in the sun, sunscreen, hat, and when I'm in the pool. And Amber says, well, do we remember this? Of course we do. Back in the 70s and 80s, we used to put on baby oil or suntan lotion on our bodies and sunbathe. Now, I avoid the sun. Shade for me, except when I walk the dogs. So there you go. There's Gary's question of the day and all of your great answers. And I'm glad that you're all taking precautions to protect yourself from the sun. I will post my answer in a couple of minutes. Coming up, well, no sun, but dust.
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2: 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It's down at 18 Main Avenue West in Fisherville. 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I'm Matt Wilson in the 92.9 The Grand Events Cruiser.
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0: Sunny today with high of 26. The humidex could feel like 30. Clear tonight, low of 13. Sunny again tomorrow. Sunday's high 26. The humidex could feel like 29. And for Sunday nights, clear and low of 14. Right now, 24 degrees in Hamilton, 26 in Hagersville, 26 in Caledonia. The humidex, though, feels like 31 right now. There's weather and more at 92.9 The Grand.fm. 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

playing the greatest hits of all time, 92.9 The Grand. That is Chicago, feeling stronger every day until the heat and humidity get you. 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It's David Bowie. It's Queen. It's Under Pressure on 92.9 The Grand.

0: Dishing out the grand greatest hits of all time, Hiding from Love. That is Bryan Adams, who will be in concert at Hamilton's TD Coliseum coming up on August the 28th. Well, Hagersville and Townsend Lions, they're putting on a charity car wash. It's coming up on Saturday the 18th, a week from today. And it's going on at the St. Mary's Catholic Church at 94 Main Street South in Hagersville. And whether your car needs washing or not, you're going to go and get your car washed from 9 to 3 o'clock. All the proceeds from the day are donated to Campfire Circles. So there you go. A week from today at St. Mary's Catholic Church in Hagersville, starting at 9 o'clock. A classic song from a popular duo coming up next.
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2: Hey everybody, it's Matt Wilson. 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It's on now until 2 p.m. at Harmony Square. Bring the kids down and bring the whole family down to get in on all of the fun in the sun. 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Thank you to Haldeman County for making this report possible. I'm Matt Wilson in the 92.9 The Grand Events Cruiser.
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0: 92.9 The Grand, radar weather. Sunny today, high of 26. The humidex could be 30 or a tad higher today. Tonight, clear, low of 13. Tomorrow, sunny, high of 26. The humidex tomorrow could feel like 29. Right now, 24 in Burlington, 26 in Cayuga, 25 in Dunnville. The humidex right now feels like 31. There's weather and more at 92.9 The Grand.fm. 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

0: playing the greatest hits of all time. Well, it's 92.9 The Grand, The Babies, and Every Time I Think of You. It is 12:19. I'm Gary Chittum as we have a look at our silly stats this afternoon. Did you know that 37% of people say they will not return to a restaurant because the bathroom had no soap? Yeah, I can see that, really. Also, with our silly stats, a majority of single women surveyed said that they are not interested in dating a guy who weighs less than they do. So I absolutely have no problem in that department. And finally, with our silly stats, some experts say freezer door handles are the most overlooked germy things at the grocery store. Remember during COVID, you know, they'd have people cleaning those handles off continuously? It is 12:20. Those guys that had those beards from Houston, Texas are up next.
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2: Howdy, everybody. It's Matt Wilson. 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It's on now until 2 p.m., so get on down and enjoy the sunshine at the park. 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I'm Matt Wilson in the 92.9 The Grand Events Cruiser.
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0: Sunny this afternoon with a high today of 26. The humidex could feel like the lower 30s today. Tonight clear, low of 13 degrees. Tomorrow sunny, once again, high of 26. Humidex could feel like 29 tomorrow. Sunday night, clear, low of 14. Then for Monday, sunny and high of 30. Right now, 26 in Dunnville, 24 in Burlington, 26 in Caledonia. And the humidex right now feels like about 31. There's weather and more at 92.9 The Grand.fm. 1222 with ZZ.

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playing the greatest hits of all time. It's 92.9 The Grand. It is 12:34. From the album called The Stranger from 77, Just the Way You Are, Billy Joel.

0: Playing the greatest hits of all time, 92.9 The Grand. Jennifer Lee, you got to move in this heat. Move very slowly to the edge of the water. Oh, yeah, that feels good. It is 12:47. Two games today on in the FIFA World Cup, the quarterfinals. It's Norway and England at 5 this afternoon. Argentina and Switzerland at 9 tonight. Jay still on the road. They'll be in San Diego to play the Padres. Game time 8:40 this afternoon, or this evening. Hamilton Cardinals, their next game is coming up on Tuesday night. They'll be in Guelph to play the Royals, and game time Tuesday night, 7:05. On the schedule for the Caledonia Sox, their next game is scheduled for Monday night against Jarvis at 8:30 if it doesn't rain. And Hamilton Tiger Cats on the road. They play Saskatchewan Rough Riders tomorrow night at 7 o'clock. Well, not a car, nor a train. We'll hop on a plane next.
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2: Hey everybody, it's Matt Wilson. 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It's on until 2 p.m., so get on down and enjoy the sunshine, win some prizes, and just have a fun day at the park. Thank you to Haldeman County for making this report possible. I'm Matt Wilson in the 92.9 The Grand Events Cruiser.
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0: 92.9 The Grand, radar weather. Sunny this afternoon, high of 26. The humidex could feel like in the lower 30s. Clear tonight, low of 13. And sunny again tomorrow with a high of 26. The humidex could feel like 29. 27 right now in Hagersville and Caledonia, 25 in Hamilton. The humidex feels like 31. There's weather and more at 92.9 The Grand on FM. 12:50, 10 is in next. I'm Gary Chittum. We'll see you later.

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0: the greatest hits of all time. It's Africa from Toto. One of the songs they'll be performing August 30th at the RBC Amphitheater in Toronto in a triple bill concert, which also includes Christopher Cross and the Romantics. Good afternoon. I'm Ted Yates. Great to be with you on this Saturday afternoon. Great weather day. And here we are, summer holidays in full swing now. And I posted on our Facebook page, did you still hang out with some classmate friends during the summer holidays back in the day? Well, the vast majority said yes. Many still do. Some all through high school. And in some cases, they moved away. Alice said yes and just got in contact, thanks to Facebook, with a high school friend that I haven't seen for over 70 years. Wow. And coming up tonight on Daryl McLean's Beach Party, it's a class reunion beach party, along with requests and dedications. It's always a lot of fun. 8 till midnight tonight. Coming up, Elton John, who just announced this past week that he's going to be doing two surprise shows in Mexico City, October 2nd and 3rd, as part of his farewell Yellow Brick Road tour. He doesn't want to say goodbye to it. We'll say hello to a concert hit from Elton next.
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5: 92.9 The Grand, radar weather. Mostly sunny today, with high of 26. The humidex could feel like 30. Tonight, clear, low of 13. Tomorrow, sunny, high of 26. The humidex could feel like 29. Sunday night, clear, low of 14. And sunny again on Monday, high of 30 degrees. There's weather and more at 92.9 The Grand.fm.

0: the greatest hits of all time. Good afternoon. I'm Ted Yates with the Cooper Brothers. I'll know her when I see her. And please see our new grand freebie for you this week. Brantford Beatlemania hits the Sanderson Center in Brantford featuring the Liverpool Four Thursday, July 23rd. We've got tickets. 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
2: Hey everybody, it's Matt Wilson. 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Thanks to Haldeman County for making this report possible. I'm Matt Wilson in the 92.9 The Grand Events Cruiser.
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0: The greatest hits of all time, Aretha Franklin, here with Chad Yates, and Think. Yeah, sometimes you have to think, what is my password again? Do you ever get those messages sometimes? Even in grocery store apps, enter your password in your email, and you know it's already in there. You don't usually have to do it, but it comes up, and you think, okay, what's the password for this one again? So you have to check it. Norm Foster, Canada's most produced playwright, on his Facebook page yesterday, posted how much he hates passwords. Yeah, I think it's common for a lot of us. By the way, the Foster Festival, which runs every year in St. Catharines, is on right now until the 26th at the Mandeville Theater with the Long Weekend. And every year, Norm Foster writes a brand new play for the Foster Festival, and this year it's Euchre Night, a world premiere by Norm Foster, August 6th to 16th in St. Catharines. Coming up, let's go back to simpler days, the days before handheld devices and other modern forms of technology. Let's do a little reminiscing right after this.
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2: 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I'm Matt Wilson in the 92.9 The Grand Events Cruiser.
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5: 92.9 The Grand, radar weather. Sunny today with a high of 26 degrees. The humidex could feel like 30. Tonight clear, low of 13. Tomorrow sunny, high of 26. The humidex could feel like 29. Sunday night clear, low of 14. Monday mostly sunny and high of 30. There's weather and more at 92.9 The Grand.fm.

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Just say, hey Google, play 92.9 The Grand on TuneIn. 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Playing the greatest hits of all time. 92.9 The Grand.

The greatest hits of all time, R.D. and Taylor, Indiana Wants Me. That song played through the summer of 1970. Good afternoon, I'm Ted Yates. This was a big hit in the summer of 79 for Electric Light Orchestra, and one of their few that had no strings attached. Don't Bring Me Down. In another summer of peace.

0: The greatest hits of all time. Good afternoon. I'm Tad Yates with Prism and Flyin'. Ah, you can fly anywhere you want if you win the jackpot in Lotto Max. 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Lots of winners musically coming up. Next, Fleetwood Mac with a song that was written by and featuring Christine McVie on lead vocals. Christine McVie would have celebrated her 83rd birthday tomorrow. She passed away back in 2022, but her music lives on right here on 92.9 The Grand.
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2: Hey everybody, it's Matt Wilson. Thanks for hanging out with me at all the events today. The Fisherville Show and Shine Car Show is just about wrapped up, and if you didn't make it down today, do not worry. The Fisherville Lions Community Park will be hosting another car show tomorrow as the 16th annual Haldeman Ford and Mercury Truck Show rolls into town. The show is on from 10 a.m. until 3:30 p.m. Entry for spectators is totally free. 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I'm Matt Wilson in the 92.9 The Grand Events Cruiser.
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0: the greatest hits of all time, Duran Duran, here with Tad Yates. Hungry like the wolf. Are you getting hungry? A new survey by EveryPlate reveals that cravings hit hardest at 3:42 p.m. Yeah, this hour, in just a few minutes from now. The average person gets the cravings twice a day. 57% of people can't hold out more than an hour when the cravings hit. Well, I'll tell you, I have all this music. You can take all you want. It's calorie-free. And help yourself to all your ears can handle. Coming up next, we're going back. In the summer of 73, Three Dog Night headlined a concert at the CNE Grandstand. They had some great shows back then. And their opening act, April Wine and T-Rex. Next.
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7: Clear skies tonight, low of 13 degrees. Tomorrow, mostly sunny and high of 26. The humidex could feel like 29. Sunday night, clear, low of 14. Monday, sunny, high of 30. Monday night, clear, low of 20. Tuesday, mostly sunny and high of 32. Weather and more at 92.9thegrand.fm.

0: The greatest hits of all time. Good afternoon. I'm Ted Yates with Chilliwack in the Arms of Mary. And in your ears before that, Sympathy for the Devil from the Rolling Stones. And the Rolling Stones' new studio album, Foreign Tongues, was just released yesterday. It's a 14-track album with special guests like Paul McCartney, Steve Winwood, and many others. And Mick Jagger says that he thinks the Rolling Stones will tour in 2027. Stay tuned. Hey, there's lots of free outdoor concerts this summer, including Hamilton Public Library presents free live music at Pier 8 Monday nights. Monday nights at 7, it's the Summer Concert Series in July. And this Tuesday, July 13th, Tommy Swick will be performing. He's been around for quite a while. Great musician. Tommy Swick. That's Monday night, Pier 8, 7 p.m. in Hamilton. Just ahead next, Elton John with a song others like, but he doesn't. Right after this on 92.9 The Grand.
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0: the greatest hits of all time and another summer of peace, love, and music. It's Marvin Gaye and Tammy Terrell. There ain't nothing like the real thing. And ain't nothing like kids having fun during their summer vacation, making memories. And this coming Wednesday is Tim Hortons Camp Day. Yeah, Wednesday, July 15th, with 100% of proceeds from hot and iced coffee sales donated to Tim Hortons Foundation Camps. Coffee sold on Camp Day helps support the mission of Tim Hortons Foundation Camps, which is to help youth from underserved communities achieve their full potential. 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Wednesday, it's Camp Day at Tim Hortons. Please help them if you can. Good afternoon. I'm Ted Yates. This past week, in 1978, the Saturday Night Fever soundtrack dropped from the number one spot on Billboard's album chart after 24 weeks at the top. The first hit to top the charts after its release follows this.
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6: 92.9 The Grand, radar weather.
7: Clear skies tonight, low of 13 degrees. Tomorrow, sunny, high of 26. The humidex could feel like 29. Sunday night, clear, low of 14. Monday, sunny, high of 30. Monday night, clear, low of 20. And for Tuesday, mostly sunny and high of 32. There's weather and more at 92.9thegrand.fm.

0: the greatest hits of all time. Good afternoon. I'm Chad Yates with Toronto band Triumph. Lay it on the line. Yeah, we're going to lay on the line another grand freebie for you. Brantford Beatlemania hits the Sanderson Center in Brantford featuring the Liverpool Four Thursday, July 23rd. You could be there with your guest. We've got tickets. Simply head over to 92.9thegrand.fm, click on the freebies tab, and get in to score a pair of tickets. All part of another summer of peace, love, and music on 92.9 The Grand. Just ahead, Sanford Townsend Band. And even if you don't know their name, you will know the one great song they gave us. It was hot back in the summer of 1977, and it's hot on the heels of this here on 92.9 The Grand, playing the greatest hits of all time. And thank you for telling your friends about us.
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Tequila! The greatest hits of all time, the Champs and Tequila, party song for your Saturday afternoon here with Ted Yates. Got a great song from Kansas right now, one of the songs they'll be performing in a triple bill concert August 18th, Deep Purple, Jefferson Starship, all at the RBC Amphitheater with this band. Gary!

0: the greatest hits of all time, Eurythmics, Sweet Dreams Are Made of This, and Another Summer of Peace, Love, and Music. Good afternoon, I'm Chad Yates. Oh, this is sweet. On Daryl McLean's Beach Party tonight, it's a class reunion beach party. It'll be featuring different years from those school days, great memories from those times. Tonight, 8 till midnight, along with requests and dedications, and always a whole lot of fun. Daryl McLean's Beach Party. Coming up, a movie hit from its star, Diana Ross, after a backyard song with Burton Cummings, and Stevie Wonder delivers next.
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4: 92.9 The Grid, radar weather. Clear skies tonight, low of 13 degrees, mostly sunny tomorrow with a high of 26. The humidex could feel like 29. Sunday night, clear, low of 14, sunny on Monday, high of 30. Monday night, clear, low of 20, and Tuesday, sunny and high of 32. There's weather and more at 92.9 The Grand.fm.

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0: Some bad talk going around town saying that Papa had 3 outside children and another wife. And that ain't right.
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0: the greatest hits of all time. Good afternoon. I'm Ted Yates with Keith Hampshire. The first cut is the deepest into watermelon, perhaps. It's a great thirst quencher this time of the year. And starting Monday, we're in for another heat wave for a few days. It's going to get really hot, so be prepared for that. Coming up tomorrow, once again, watch for Matt out and about in the 92.9, the Grand Community Events Cruiser, here, there, and everywhere, reporting from nonprofit and charity events in your area. And if you would like Matt to drop by your special event, email events@929thegrand.fm. Last weekend, Santana performed in Toronto at the RBC Amphitheater, and a song they must always do in concert is the one that I'll play right after this on 92.9 The Grand in another summer of peace, love, and music.
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0: The greatest hits of all time at Doucet and Mama Let Him Play. And before that, I played the Beatles' great party song, Obladee Oblada. That was originally featured in the Beatles' Double White album back in 1968 and wasn't released as a single until 8 years later in 1976, 50 years ago. Good afternoon, I'm Ted Yates. Hope you're having a great day. And please join me every midday during the week for my features, my tune teaser, a song from summer months, and also my question of the day. And what I asked a few days ago, which got a huge response, was, what was a favorite popsicle flavor for you back in the day? Number one, most mentioned answer, and how many of these were your favorites? Number one, banana, followed closely at second by chocolate, and then third place, orange, root beer at fourth. Root beer popsicles were hard to find back then. And five was grape. Other mentions, lemon or lime, cherry, the blue raspberry, and the three-flavor popsicle. Yeah, one of my favorites, too. Lots of favorites musically coming up with Al Green next. He's 80 years young these days. Let's go back to when he was 54 years younger with an ageless classic.
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0: The greatest hits of all time. Good evening, I'm Ted Yates, Red Rider with Tom Cochran there in White Hot. Yeah, getting hot starting Monday. We're in for a few days of a heat wave, so be prepared for that. Oh, here's a fun event for the kids. Tomorrow morning, the Waterford Legion hosts a free weekly youth darts program every Sunday morning beginning at 10 a.m. Any kids aged 8 to 18 years old are encouraged to drop in, learn to play, and enjoy some friendly competition. 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And click on the events calendar for that. Just ahead next, a number one hit from the Bee Gees' Spirits Having Flown album. In 2024, this song was used in the film Beetlejuice, Beetlejuice, and it follows this here on The Grand.
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0: greatest hits of all time. April Wine here with Tad Yates. Ooh, what a night. And what made it such an ooh, what a night? Back in the day, Saturday night, hanging out with friends, maybe going to parties, dances, concerts, or just enjoying the great outdoors. And what a great night it is for that. The whole weekend, actually. And remember going to camp? Did you do that at all back in the day? Well, Camp Day is coming up this Wednesday, Tim Hortons Camp Day, back this Wednesday, July 15th, with 100% of proceeds from hot and iced coffee sales donated to Tim Hortons Foundation Camps. Let's send more kids to camp this year. 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Coming up, the Peter, Paul, and Mary song that made John Denver a lot of money 2 years before he had his first hit. This classic hit will follow. It takes off right after Harlequin and Elton John next.
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0: the greatest hits of all time. Good evening, it's Martha and the Muffins, Echo Beach. And speaking of the beach, it's the beach party coming up in a few minutes from now with Daryl McLean. Tonight, Daryl's going to be featuring a class reunion beach party. Looking back at the years, the school years, the memories. It's going to be another fun one for sure. 8 till midnight, Daryl McLean's beach party. And tomorrow morning, Gary Chittum will start your Sunday, followed by Rockin' Ray Michaels in the afternoon and the amazing Jen Kay tomorrow night. I'm Chad Yates, and I'll talk to you Monday morning after Trevor Stoico and his cast of characters on the Grand Morning Show here on 92.9 The Grand. Have a grand weekend with us.
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